with afternoon showers and storms, temps in the lower 80s. Oh yeah, we're in it. 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

Some music isn't meant just to be listened to. It's meant for your heart, too. It tugs at all your senses. It can make you feel awe, tingles down your spine. It can invite you to perhaps look up. This movement from Elena Rare's first string quartet is called Let's Sit Beneath the Stars, and it does exactly what that title promises. It begins here in something close to silence and wonder, and then it builds and shimmers and pulls back again, like watching light move across the night sky. The kind of music that can make you forget just for a moment whatever weight you might be carrying. It's coming up. I'm Melanie Renata. This is Music Through the Night.

This work by Ray Vaughan Williams works in a real similar way. Oboist Maurice Borg just takes your cares and tosses them into the wind. He's uplifted here by the English String Orchestra, William Boughton at the podium. It's Ray Vaughan Williams' Oboe Concerto in A minor.

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2: Also on the program, music of Prokofiev and Barber's Adagio for Strings. 71 degrees in the Twin Cities, a 50% chance of thunderstorms this afternoon and a high in the lower 80s. Sunny this weekend with highs in the upper 80s both days.
3: I love these waltzes. You know what they are? Maybe you do. The Liebeslieder waltzes, the love song waltzes. Apparently, Johannes Brahms had a lot of romance in his heart when he wrote these, and originally they were written for choir. They're fabulous. There's also piano four-hand arrangement. Now, he didn't actually ever fess up to who he had in mind when he wrote these, but there's speculation that his motivation was his love for pianist and composer Clara Schumann. He wrote a ton of them, and we're going to hear just a portion of the love song waltzes coming up.

0: Adumka, a Ukrainian dance by Antonin Dvorak. That was the Slavonic Dance number 2 from his Opus 72 collection. Pianists Ana Guijarro and Josu de Solan gave that concert at the headquarters of the Fundación Juan March in Madrid, Spain. In a moment, calm in joy, calm in pain and sorrow. 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
1: 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And tomorrow on Saturday Cinema, it's going to be a little experiment. I have had some requests from many of you. Hey, what about playing some of the music that John Williams wrote that wasn't for a motion picture, or that Jerry Goldsmith wrote, or Eric Korngold, or many others? So we're going to be listening to music tomorrow that these fabulous film composers wrote for the concert hall. 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
0: When Johannes Brahms was in his mid-20s, he lived in a quiet forest town called Detmold in Germany. Around that time, he wrote a letter to his friend Clara Schumann. He said, quote, "Passions are not natural to mankind. They are always exceptions. The ideal, genuine man is calm in joy and calm in pain and sorrow." That's kind of surprising sentiment coming from the man who wrote some incredibly passionate works. But maybe he was influenced by his tranquil forest location. That state of emotionally balanced serenity found its way into the string sextet we're about to hear. This is Brahms' Sextet No. 1.

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No one knows who was, just the music love. Echoes of a beat taking over each heartbeat. 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

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Go, go, go, let the energy flow. Don't ever stop or slow, tonight we own the show. Go, go, go, let the energy flow. Don't ever stop or slow, tonight we own the show. Go, go, let the energy flow. Don't ever stop or slow, tonight we own the show. Go, go, let the energy flow.

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